life, there was always that one big bully out there, do you know what I mean? But I just hung around so he wouldn't bully me. They make you feel like a hank, you know, like that. They change it. And then I started to do horrible things. Just for stories and the blocks.

is coming to pass. 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The whole thing's becoming such a bumbling farce. Was that a pivotal historical moment we just went stumbling past? Well, here we are, dancing in the rumbling dark. So come a little closer, give me something to grasp. Give me your beautiful, crumbling heart. Another disaster, catharsis, another half-discarded mirage, another mask slips. I face off with the physical, my head's ringing from the love of the stars. There is too much pretense here, and too much depends on the fragile wages and extortionate rents here. We're working every dread day that is given us, feeling like the person people meet really isn't us. Like we're gonna buckle underneath the trouble. Like any minute now, the struggle's gonna finish us. And then we smile at all our friends. It's hard. We got our heads down and our hackles up, our backs against the wall. I can feel you aching. None of this was written in stone. There is nothing we're forbidden to know. And I can feel things changing. Even when I'm weak and I'm breaking, I stand weeping at the train station, 'cause I can see your faces. There is so much peace to be found in people's faces. I saw it roaring. I felt it clawing at my clothes like a grieving friend. It said there are no new beginnings until everybody sees that the old ways need to end. But it's hard to accept that we're all one and the same flesh, given the rampant divisions between oppressor and oppressed. But we are, though. More empathy, less greed, more respect. All I've got to say has already been said. I mean, you heard it from yourself when you were lying in your bed and couldn't sleep, thinking, couldn't we be doing this differently? I'm listening to every little whisper in the distance, singing hymns. And I can feel things changing. But it's so hard. We got our heads down and our hackles up, our backs against

hoping at the train station, 'cause I can see your faces. There is so much peace to be found in people's faces. It's not enough to imagine we'll be happy when we've got enough stuff. All this stuff is blocking us. I'm neat with no chaser. I'm all spirit, but I'm sinking. Because these days are not days, but strange symptoms. And this age is our age. But our age is rage sinking to beige. And yes, our children are brave, but their mission is vague. Now, I don't have the answers, but there are still things to say. I stare out at my city on another difficult day, and I scream inwardly, when will this change? I'm beginning to fade, but my sanity's saved, 'cause I can see your faces. My sanity's saved, 'cause I can see your faces. It's hard. We got our heads down and our hackles up, our backs against the wall. I can feel your heart racing. None of this was written in stone. The current's fast, but the river moves slow. And I can feel things changing. Even when I'm weak and I'm breaking, I stand weeping at the train station, 'cause I can see your faces. I love people's faces.

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Fuck out my way. 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Fuck out my. 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

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Fuck out my way. 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I'm getting away. 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Fuck out my way. 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

0: Vous écoutez La Collation, une heure du meilleur de la musique francophone de CISM, votre dose d'énergie pour continuer la journée.
1: Anyway, cut a long story short, something. 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So as we left out, we're driving, we're following that car. We're about 3 cars behind the taxi. Next thing, we're driving, boom, as we got onto Notion Avenue, a Fed just car just come from nowhere, vroom, flew down onto the taxi. 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We're thinking, rah, we drove around the block. When we come around the block, we don't even see the blood clot. Taxi driver, not even out of the car, they've just took the brother. So it's like a setup. Like, we didn't even realize at the time. At the time, we're just thinking, rah, it's unlucky. But basically, they took the two Yankee brothers, they got them. So we just drove past thinking, rah. I'm thinking, rah, at least we ain't lost our guns, you get me?
2: Got
1: to the club, as we got to the club, to go into the club now. Yeah. We got to go into the club, and then the bouncers on the door, as they see him, he's famous, he's a Jamaican mob boy, he's on the Jamaican.